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1: 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This ain't no disco. It ain't no country club either.

Drive to the top, I've been out of shape, thinking out of the box, I'm an astronaut. I blasted off the planet, rock to cause catastrophe, and it matters more because I had it. Now I had, I thought about wreaking havoc on an opposition, kind of shocking, they want a static with precision, I'm automatic, quarterback, I ain't talking, sack and pack it up.